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0: 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Mene Obana.
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1: 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Mene Obana.

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And yes, sir, mamma. Mrs. Sahana, trust him, sir. And maybe now, yes, rich, I'm all. And if I'm for me, no be bad in channel. I won't be sad, sir. We are my boy, David Iba. We are my boy, David Iba. Na yesu bi sa won se mo ji di se metu mi aye wehi amu bua ne se ani owure ya jiji o se wo betu mi aye ena yesu tini ni sa o de kan when it chira won se ha se ni amu ji di atia no mu ji di anyi mo nkwa anya sa mamu mesia hwa no hu na de amu mo hwa. Hey, I'm here to support.

I am Sanchani and Copone. Hey, Sanchani, you are here with David in Numbrim. You are here with John and Numbrimuno. Ah, that's why you are Bravo Menede. Message John Sanchani and Eddie. You are one with Jumanede.

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And maybe Nayas to reach a mo. 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

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Sahana dress and the set. And maybe Nayas to reach a more. And if I for me, no be bad in channel. 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

I am Sanchanin and Copone. Hey, Sanchan, you are here with David in Numbrem. You are here with John and Numbremuno. Ah, that's why you are Bravo when a day. 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

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Sahana dress am the set. And maybe Nayas to reach a more. And if I for me, no be bad in channel. I would see myself with your mobile, David Deba. 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

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Hey, Sanchen, you are here with David in Numbrim. You are here with John and Numbrimuno. Ah, that's why you are Bravo when a day. Mr. John Sanchen, a day. 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

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Jehovah, anything you talk you they do. 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

0: 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We speak the capital. 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

0: Most share right now, and if you are expecting God for healing, receive that healing. 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
0: Send me better. 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
0: Ruan is so.
1: No.
0: Why in the case? 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Dickinuni. 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
1: My God.

Why you be that here? Cause we met in here. On the ma will be a fine boy, the Danny and Danny fine boy. Oh, to me, yeah.

Minam so, Minam so, Minam so, Minam so, Minam so, Minam so, Minam so, Minam so, Minam so, Minam so, Minam so, Minam so, Minam so, Minam so, Minam so, Minam so, Minam so, Minam so, Minam so, Minam so, Minam so, Minam so, Minam so, Minam so, Minam so, Minam so, Minam so, Minam so, Minam so, Minam so, Minam so, Minam so, Minam so, Minam so, Minam so, Minam so, Minam so, Minam so, Minam so, Minam so, Minam so, Minam so, Minam so, Minam so, Minam so, Minam so, Minam so, Minam so, Minam so, Minam so, Minam so, Minam so, Minam so, Minam so, Minam so, Minam so, Minam so, Minam so, Minam so, Minam so, Minam so, Minam so, Minam so, Minam so, Minam so, Minam so, Minam so, Minam so, Minam so, Minam so, Minam so, Minam so, Minam so, Minam so, Minam so, Minam

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0: That's what to me.
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0: That only me. 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
1: Oh, to me. 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
0: It was a cancer and Mary said. 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
1: Yes,
0: let's say what to me. Oh, imagine I'm in all. Oh, what to me? Yes, sorry, I'm ready. 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
1: all.
0: What to me, yeah.
1: Yes.
0: Bless my name, you know. Hey, yeah, yeah, yeah. To me, yeah. 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

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Oh, Dabaha. 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Sabra Bono at Titina Pansampa, F.A. 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Nano, your friend, Sebura. Madame Fupa would don't want your friend Lazarus. Oyari. Babu Sina, yes, one call what ten year my Lazarus would be. O hope you put down any more Katra once. A hymn for Namadan to your marrying him after the soon Katra and Zora. Sawoban, Temuan, Kaminia, and was the Sawuji media, the woman poor Benyan, Kanos, the minim. Seminia and Bassaban, come of your name, Mom, who saw the Etinos. I am the resurrection and the life.

0: talk about this God immense.
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0: I will
1: never believe it. I thought I would die before 5 years. Because doctors cut me, I miss a baby when you do 5 years, sir. Faster than me, right? 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Send me to Naminaswa. 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Missy Minya, me, what to me, oh. 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Sofo, I'm a Kenya myself. 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Om woman ya would the empower would dear dance. 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No, see me what to me? Oh.

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Then you knew me, and on the ball, Pofa, young one said, Yankuno, Yangunanimas, Yan Sino, Yamonidam, Yan Sino, would you move many? 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Because I'm out and see, sick, I go lay out to tree, yes, what you betcha David at the Tinapansano. 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

John chapter 5, Jesus could be a brand TV. 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I say, ah, well, Ope could one in the end, you could one on a fire the opus all day. Yes, you could one free Peter and some. I will Luke chapter 5. A Jay could one free Peter and some way your kind, I'm a some threat dominant. 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One more money Peter call your cope na more man yebi. 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
2: One thing about that song is that it clearly talks about Christ. And you mean Kobian wants him apart from Christ. The song preaches Christ himself. But the name Sankasa for radio, they are dum dum yang. You've gotten the revelation about the songs. And you may see, he's the rose of Sharon and the lily of the valleys. And the tree can say, on any Sharon and Shireno, a bombi moon Shirein febby. Or Yanopansuma or Shirein, the brightest morning star, or Pino Kraninka, the way, the truth, and the life. On any Sutina, every ethnic. 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His name is Christ. 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He's salvation for the sinful and the rest for the weary.

0: He is the light of the world. 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In the beginning, he was there before time.
1: Yes.
0: And then he appeared in the beginning. And suddenly, it was science. He is the light of the world.
1: Hey.
0: Yet the Trinity, the tripartite God, and the making this world visible for us. 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
0: to me?
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0: 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Mene Obana.
1: Radio. 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
1: Send me to Miss
0: Chef, now bring a midget in the mark. 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Say Yami, say Yami, say Yama, Shadow of Wapa, and I want to hear you, my Israel Yakop.

0: 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When was I going to miss? Hey, you who mean Miss Media, sir. 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
1: My team, I want to thank you very much. We've been enjoying peace, health, wealth, living in harmony.
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1: You know, I heard of your last harvest, yam harvest. 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

pastor in Alumbra. 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
1: Abusia name was for Pamboa, aka Prophet One. Also, Nadia never can was him.
2: Me!
1: Okay, and yeah, yes, chassis. Also, for nothing, my draws on a heading.
2: Draws for Frappan on what day?
1: Is that netizen?
2: A mad draw for Frappan something. Hey, and me! Me!
1: Ebi
2: so be se dross pa de na ye.
1: Anka me panwi de no.
2: Gati. Wa boa.
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2: 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Wo se dross.
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2: Turumuti ano e no ba dai.
1: Sa?
2: Ye de nwi ana ya dross. Asia design.
1: Okay ma o mo se dross no bi ni hefo.
2: Minister,
1: you didn't
2: and
1: Jedros.
2: As
1: of mommy for Binum Jedros.
2: And yes, all you the crime
1: Jedros. Okay, and I have a phobia. A for my Binum and Jedros.
2: Now, police in Iban Jedros, why? I don't
1: know why I was him. Now, police in Iban Jedros, what do you
2: mean? Now, so for whom I'm going to be Jedros. And I'm going to be Jedros. And I'm going to And you appear to know, I didn't want to be a plan for him.
1: And I'm going to be a plan
2: for him. And I'm going to
1: Oso fusa wo kan me kram tie se me nja dros.
2: Wo tie pete se me nja dros.
1: Na se e normal.
2: Wa bua.
1: Oh. Na se se my den.
2: What you are drop there se battery. E ni sia no.
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2: 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Yesu Christo. 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
0: The Radiasi. A Radiadum Metonium 46 years in Na A Radi Aka Minia by Mabakon, a friend of jobless Akuma. Last year, Oma Fua, Oma Tonyo Mache, I was Odemeka. Na nkomodidie mu no ka se mini mi anniversary enti 46 years no enye round number ni ya 36 na free so ni ya 40 years anniversary in mi ministry
1: Matias
0: aha enti eno ene ya sha ase a ye bo ho dawro ye be no 2nd September 1st July by record 2nd September and 3rd September. Yeah, I don't know why I told you my chair, Mike Abraham, Mary Gansa, daughters, I'm a new man, Tego sisters, Usieni, Professor Kofi Abraham, Yao Sapong, Victoria Sapo, and now Prophet One. Yenina! Yeah, Kaya Wabom Edisa Dano. Now, our dear woman is say, Edano, Prophet One. And a better guest of honor. It's the other one. It's the area of I. It's the other one.
1: Missum.
0: Ah,
1: everybody is now.
0: What's so many ready? What's so? That one is a guest of honor.
1: Remember, no matter what.
0: Amen.
1: EBI fine.
0: Amen.
1: Every server, Ubekai, Abra, Beton, Safra War.
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0: Da Saturday no. Yebeye no musicals ewiano. Second September. Na Sunday no yasa toaso. 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
1: 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Na se Sunday. Saturday ni ye ni kesi.
0: Sunday no.
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1: 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Ebeba na Sunday kese pa na baby.
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0: 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Amen.
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0: September.
1: September.
0: Aye.
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1: Sa.
0: Ye ko September.
1: September.
0: First week in a.
1: First week in a.
0: Ah, September.
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1: 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Meba Yesu nyama ye di obi ntimi nkwe ntie de bia meba
0: amen
1: eye den ameba
0: amen
1: yiri so obi hu nu yan so ho
0: mate
1: me ne me yiri meba
0: mate
1: obi abe hu ye ho
0: amen
1: Ebradi shaw
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1: papa me de Ebradi shaw
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1: me nyoda ye ma yo de ni Minya den, I said, I say, whoa, me rage. I hear yes, I'll okay, I said, I say, whoa, I rade. Minyo day, my old day. Anyway, may the Babon tay and Sunday Easter. A BP and Sunday Easter. No, we be any ready and no for from a 2 day, say, Minyo day, the my old day, and only. Me no den yo, am I your den? Me am the den featured that boy last soon, crony up on Tresso. Tell you to make sure I'm quite Edna me anti. 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My old day. 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No more tunum nature, Miss Timmy, two of them was I be perfume and I do my soul die. Nasma could be a sword that can see the nip out of your time. No more to sound you mean a papa can see it here. No, will be a put you from.
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1: Daddy, is it all right to feel that way? Yanko. Yeah,

And so tonight, whilst in Sanctuary Nyankopon is here, I speak over every barren womb. And I speak over every empty account. And I speak into every single life. Osage for sorry.

pray tonight that every doubter will be a believer. They are not on you, you know, and they are your biggest fan.